Money edition. Money edition.

out, kill all them. 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

0: Say when a night and river day, hot FM now go walking at the pagans way. Can't offer them the like people. You're the man Jews representing hot FM. You know what I mean? Number one in a St. Lucia. Jews, say keep it locked.
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Check, check, checking in. Good morning, St. Lucia. Oh, good morning. It's another beautiful day on the playground. On the Supreme Sound. Hot 105.3, 96.1 FM. And today is the 6th of July. Not July at all. It's August. It's August, the 6th of August. And my. Time is just flying by. I want to big up all those celebrating their birthday today. On the ones and twos with me is DJ Stain. And of course, the forecast for today. It's looking like we're going to have lots of fun up until 10 o'clock on the playground. DJ Eli, good morning. Pinky in Barbados. Monica Daisy, hun, you know I love you. I love you, girl. Always checking in. Check, check, check in. My morning assembly, good morning. Charles Moise, Empress Bobo. And of course, yesterday I met a very special listener. Cow, darling, how are you? Good morning, Cow. And of course, when I'm doing the shout-outs, you know it's not only the bus drivers. But what about the taxi drivers? And all the gentlemen picking up and dropping persons to work? I want to say good morning. Cow, good morning. It was really nice meeting you yesterday. Thank you for all the greetings, the love, the encouragement. And of course, Keith. Mr. Keith, good morning. And I hope you have a wonderful day today. Yes, folks, we're about to get into the weather update for today. And a little later, we'll be doing it for Mercury Fest. And of course, we always have our morning thought for today and always. I'm really excited and happy to be here. I want to say bless morning to each and every one of you, wherever this transmission lands, whoever is hearing my voice. Good morning, God bless you, and happy Thursday.

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DJ staying on the ones and twos. Now let's get into the weather forecast for today. Let's see what the weather is saying today for the next 24 hours.

Forecast for St. Lucia valid for the next 24 hours. Winds will be blowing to the east near 17 miles per hour. And the weather is generally fair skies. Tides for Castries Harbour high at 10:17 a.m. and low at 2:17 p.m. Tides for Viewfort Bay high at 11:24 a.m. low at 3:44 p.m. Seas conditions remain moderate with wave heights from 4 to 6 feet or 0.6 to 1.5 meters. Forecast for the Lesser Antilles is fair to partly cloudy skies with a few brief showers. And for your tropical weather outlook, the Atlantic high pressure system will generate moderate easterly winds and maintain a relatively stable lower atmosphere over the eastern Caribbean region during the forecast period. Two tropical waves located over the central and eastern tropical Atlantic are moving westward near 9 miles per hour. Tropical cyclone formation is not expected over the tropical Atlantic during the next 7 days. And there you have it. That is the weather update for today, Thursday the 6th of August 2026. And of course, this weather update was brought to you by St. Lucia Met Office.

0: Ready to sing it out? 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

0: It's DJ Selvin's birthday bash. And that's all going down on Saturday, August 15th, over at the Grapevine in Bella Rosa Grocery. Admission only $20 and doors open from 7 p.m. Come in to make you walk the floor with some sweet sounds of country music. DJ Tallboy, DJ Max, DJ 690, DJ Elton, DJ Progress, DJ Sonny, DJ Kim, and the birthday boy himself, DJ Selvin. Lots of prizes to be won all night. Saturday, August 15th, over at the Grapevine, Bella Rosa in Grosley. DJ Selvin's birthday bash. It's gonna be one to remember. Come have a great time. 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

wherever you're listening from, I hope you're having a good day. Good morning, Danielle. Blessed Thursday. Sending blessings from Eugene Antoine of Rocky Lane, Opequot, Viewfort. Viewfort, good morning. Auntie Donna. Miss Donna, good morning.

Joselle Massey, good morning. And of course, the folks down at Vino's Delight in Lavery, good morning. How are you guys doing? Is the sun shining? Is it hot? Is it overcast?

Auntie Jackie, good morning. Let me tell you, Auntie Jackie sent a long list of birthday greetings, a literal list of people celebrating their birthday today. It seems August 6th is a big day in birthday history.

And Auntie Jackie is always praying for us, sending us the greetings, you know, making sure we start the day the right way. And she says happy birthday wishes to Sophia Augustine. Happy birthday wishes to Honorable Richard Frederick, Albertha Cauldron Joseph, Violette Justin, Maya Sifley, Father Anthony, Juanita Sexius. May God richly bless all of you. I hope that you guys get to see many more greetings, many more years. And that's coming from family, friends. Be sure to enjoy your special celebration today.

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And on the Saturday, for sure, you know, I should say the waters are open from 9 o'clock. 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

That's right, the Caribbean comes together for Mercury Fest weekend, August 14th to the 16th. That is next weekend, ladies and gentlemen. Experience live performances from Meryl of Martinique, Fanny J of French Guyana, DJ MJ of Dominica, and top DJs from St. Lucia, Martinique, Guadeloupe, and across the region.

Folks, it's gonna be very hot next weekend. You don't wanna miss Mercury Fest next week, Saturday. And of course, we're gonna be liming on the Friday night, Grozzly, and on Sunday, it's the poker run. And you have a chance to win, I think it's 5,000.

Yes, folks, and some of the updates for Mercury Fest happening next weekend. Of course, as you know, from St. Lucia, we have Hollywood HP, Ezra the Fun Machine, the Impulse Band, and I see the Big Bad Litchy Sounds. Oh my goodness. Well, it's absolutely lit for true. Litchy, good morning. DJ Outlet, good morning. After we have Meryl, Fanny J, DJ MG of Dominica, and of course, you know, we have our local star-studded lineup. Our local talent also is going to be on display. So make sure you guys come out. Get your boat in order.

This one is Maryland Black Boy, right? I don't know, I find this song was supposed to be lit for carnival. It might be a summer tune. DJ Saint, take that from the beginning again. Let the people hear this tune. Folks, Mercury Fest next weekend. Meryl on the ones.

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Let's take in some of our shout outs before we get into the flow sponsored hour. Yes, you are. Girl, and we always got Charlie from Kabish. Good morning, darling. We have some birthday greetings going on to you. Your loving mother, Miss Rose, would like to let you know that you're so loved. So loved and appreciated. And she wants to say happy birthday, and she hopes that you have a wonderful today. A wonderful birthday today. And that's Charlie of Kabish. And I'm so proud that you're my king. Big up, Miss Rose, same speed.

Good morning, Hon FM family. It's a bit overcast, but sunny and hot and lovely. A blessed Thursday to everyone. Sympathy greetings to going out to the St. Helen and Joseph family as they lay their auntie to rest today. Absolutely, we hope that you guys are showered with strength and love in this difficult time.

Good morning, Playground Crew. Cinderella here checking in. Saying good morning to my daughter, Cece. She's enjoying the music, preparing for work. Check, check, check in.

Miss Carmel of Canneries. Good morning, honey. And she's sending sympathy greetings to Empress Bobo on the passing of her beloved brother David. Wishing her strength in this difficult time. Canneries, good morning. The entire West Coast, good morning. Tension boys.

0: That's right, it's 8 o'clock in the morning. 8:01 to be exact. And you know how we do it. The next hour is sponsored by Flo.
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St. Lucia, good morning and welcome to the playground. It's 8:04 in the morning, and of course, we're doing the next hour for Flo. And you know, it's about that time. If you want to engage with us, send a message and a shout out. You can message us on WhatsApp. That's 718-554-1005. That's 718-554-1005.

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0: Bonjour, bonjour. Good morning, St. Lucia. Girl, you're my angel. And if you're just joining us, welcome to the playground. Never knew love. My name is Daniel Dubois. Girl, and of course, on the ones and twos is DJ Stain.
1: Ever since you came into my life.
0: Heading into some of your shout outs. Sending good morning to Zane Daniel of Beaufort. And that's coming from his favorite person. Hope he has a wonderful day.

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Pinky is asking, where is Marlon? My dear, Marlon is on vacation. And after I gave him chat yesterday on the air, I saw him yesterday. He is well and in good spirits and resting. Marlon, big up you. Yes, yes, yes. I miss him too, darling.

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How are you? I hope you recover.

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All right, St. Lucia, get ready and come on to paint the stadium blue. Bring your family, friends, and your flags. Let's fill the Darren Sammy Cricket Ground and show the Caribbean what St. Lucia Pride looks like. CPL is on. Make sure you get your tickets. The St. Lucia Kings return to the Darren Sammy Cricket Ground for 5 home matches. And that's on August 12, 14, 16, 19, and 21. That's right. Next week, Wednesday, that's August 12. We already have our first match. We give away tickets yesterday. Things in full string. So remember, tickets are only... Sorry, all the matches begin at 7 o'clock nightly. And you can go out to purchase your tickets at All Soul, service stations, All Cell outlets, Steve Barbershop, SA of Wines, and the stadium.

Yes, folks, the countdown for Mercury Fest is on. 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Mercury Fest happening next weekend. That's August 14th to the 16th. And join the Groselay Friday night street party, the Mercury Festival at Pigeon Point Beach on Saturday, and the exciting Poker Run at Sea on Sunday. So make sure you follow Mercury Fest SLU. And all your tickets, you could get them at all sell outlets island wide.

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0: And the team down at the food, the cuisine food truck, locked in. Good morning. It's a vibe, it's a vibe.

Big up the Trinidad community in St. Lucia. I know you guys getting ready for Independence Day. So let's go into our morning thought for today, and always, I know I'm late today. Better late than never, yeah? Be strong and courageous. Do not be afraid and do not be discouraged, for the Lord your God will be with you wherever you go. You may not feel ready, confident, or certain about what comes next, but courage does not require you to know every step. It only asks you to trust God enough to take the next one. So today, do not wait for fear to disappear before you move. Pray, breathe, and take the next step anyway. The same God who brought you this far will not abandon you now. Today and always, make sure you remember, you do have the courage to face what is difficult, release what is holding you back, and believe that there is still so much more ahead of you. That's right. The word for today is courage. Sometimes all you need is courage. Courage to do the hard things. Courage to do the things that make us afraid. And by the grace to overcome, right? So happy Thursday, and remember that the word for today is courage. And that was our morning thought for today, and always, just a little golden nugget for your pocket. Something meaningful to put on your chest.

Hey, big up all the folks who making their way to Grenada for Job Job. Hey, I'm real jealous of all you. Have fun. Good morning, Hot FM crew. I want to send heartfelt birthday wishes to my dear Aunt Marilyn Eliza McCombie of Monipo. Wishing her a year filled ahead with blessings, happiness, and only good health.

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0: he moving like the weather man. 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
1: Yes, folks, Mukri Fest.
0: Alright then.
1: The biggest boat party in the Caribbean.
0: Got it. Who got it?
1: Next week, Saturday.
0: Who got it? You ever get
1: as a matter of fact, it's the entire weekend. Friday, Saturday, and Sunday.
0: Feel like she tricking me, but I love trickery. Boy, I know she tricking for the more. Miss Water Parker got you kicking through the door.
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First next week, Saturday. We lit, we bad. Right now, I need to hear from the gentlemen with their boats. 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The coolest driver on the OJ Viewford route. Love the ride and music.

0: Oh yes, folks, we had lots of fun on the Flow Sponsored Hour. The time is now 9:01 in the morning. That means we just concluded the Flow Sponsored Hour. And it's 9 o'clock, so that also means the news is up next as well. 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
0: Good morning, this is your news update for Thursday, 6 August, 2026. I am Danielle Dubois. Infrastructure and Port Services Minister Sean Edwards says major projects, including the Hiranora International Airport redevelopment, Port Cash Trees upgrades, and plans for a new container port at Cul-de-Sac, are expected to move forward before the end of the government's current term. Edwards said the airport project remains on schedule, with the new control tower already 90% complete. He added that upcoming airport works will include runway repairs, drainage improvements, and upgraded facilities for airport firefighters. Edward also announced a $121 million contract with a Dutch company to improve Port Cash Trees, noting the need to address growing pressure on the facility from both cargo and cruise operations. The minister said government has secured approval for a feasibility study into a new container port at Cul-de-Sac, which could allow Port Cash Trees to focus mainly on cruise tourism. Minister within the Ministry of Education, Danny Butcher, has announced plans to expand technical and vocational education through new technology-based initiatives. Butcher outlined plans to introduce driving simulators to help students develop road skills in a controlled environment before operating vehicles on public roads. The initiative is expected to promote safer driving habits while providing students with practical learning opportunities. Government also plans to establish innovation labs featuring 3D printing technology, drone training, and modern agro-processing equipment. The reforms aim to create a more practical education system that equips young St. Lucians with skills for future careers and everyday challenges. Minister for Crime Prevention, Honorable Jeremiah Norbert, says new landline phones will be installed across the housing blocks at the Borderley Correctional Facility, allowing inmates easier access to make approved calls. He explained that previously inmates had to be escorted from their cells to a central area to use the phone, placing additional pressure on staff resources and daily operations. Under the new system, each housing block will have its own phone, reducing the need to move inmates between areas whenever they need to make a call. Norbert said the upgrade will help improve the overall management of the facility while making communication access more efficient for inmates. This has been your news update for today, Thursday, 6th of August, 2026. I am Danielle Dubois. Join us for full details of these and other stories when we present the Midday News Package. 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

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Hey, wait. 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Would like to say hi, baby, to my best friend, Selector Soy Sauce. And I'd like to play this song for him if possible. They're saying Cranium No Other. Maybe later. But big up, Selector Soy Sauce. I really like that name, eh? The man with the sauce. Your best friend says hello and have a good day, darling. Hey, hey, hey, hey, hey. 50th birthday greetings to my dearest sister Nelsia Gasto of Denry Village, coming from Gerba. Gerba, sir. Your best friend says hello and have a good day, darling.

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2: Bring up my favorite street mafia, Mr. John the Bear, Kian, Dion, Ashton, Tombs, Macho, Alvin, and Chalo.
0: Yes, I can give you some jolly la. Eh ben, mi music pa fini, music de epo komanye. 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
2: vrai. 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Hey, hey, hey. Bring up to Mr. Alien, better known as Dave on Route 1A. And of course, that's the Grozily bus drivers, the crew. Yes, Messi and Junior Quayle is coming. It's coming.

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4: Hey, good morning, St. Lucia. It's 9:35 in the morning. And welcome to another sweet and sour segment on the playground. My name is Daniel Dubois. And of course, we had lots of fun today. So before I go into the scenario, I always like to give the information. The number is 458-1053. Don't be afraid to give me a call. And of course, the WhatsApp number is 718-554-1005. That is 718-554-1005. And those of you in Canada, if you want to call in directly, the number is 416-619-4851. Let's go in. I've been with my man for 10 years now, since we were still in school. I never thought about whether he cheated on me in that time, but there was never any evidence that he had, and we seemed to be happy. We live together and we both work and share everything 50-50. 3 years ago, a woman messaged me on social media to inform me that she and her man, well, my man, had been intimate and she was pregnant. I was devastated and he admitted he had made a mistake and did everything in his power to keep the relationship, so I decided to stay. I stayed, but my heart is broken, was broken. He is also my first and only boyfriend. His son is now born and lives with his mother, but my man is still involved in his life and offers financial support, which I am supportive of. I've even helped take care of him. However, the baby mama is rude and disrespectful to me whenever we cross paths, to the point that I try to limit my interaction. Also, my guy hasn't really protected me. Anytime I explain to him how his child mother relates to me, he says she's just a little rough and that's how she is, but she doesn't mean anything. I wish that was all, but I eventually met somebody and we basically started having an affair. We've been discreet. I feel really safe and secure with this other guy. We have a good time together and we are comfortable with each other's company. But now he's suggesting that I leave my man so we can try to have a relationship. Things between my guy and I are okay. He really seems to be trying to make up for his mistake and put in the effort. However, sometimes I feel guilty because I see my boyfriend is trying, but as if I don't like him as much, or I'm just numb about the whole thing. Since the cheating, everything has changed. but I really like this other guy and don't want to lose what we have. But the truth is, I don't think this can go on forever without me making a choice. Should I leave the man I've been with for 10 years and built a life with? Or should I end the affair with a really great guy who seems to get me? What should I do?

I'm going to take it from the top again. All right. I've been with my man for 10 years now, since we were still in school. I never thought about whether he cheated on me in that time, but there was also never any evidence that he had seen, that he had, and we seemed happy. We live together, we both work and share everything 50-50. 3 years ago, a woman messaged me on social media to inform me that she and my man had been intimate and she was pregnant. I was devastated, and he admitted he made a mistake and did everything in his power to keep the relationship, so I decided to stay. I stayed, but my heart is broken. He is also my first and only boyfriend. His son is now born and lives with his mother, but my man is still involved in his life and offers financial support, which I am supportive of. I've even been helping take care of the child. However, the baby mama is rude and disrespectful to me. We cross paths to the point that I try to limit our interaction. Also, the guy hasn't really protected me. My guy hasn't really protected me, sorry. Anytime I explain to him how his child mother relates to me, he says that she's just a little rough and that's just how she is and she doesn't mean anything. I wish that was all, but I met someone and we basically started having an affair. We've been discreet. I feel really safe and secure with this other guy. We have a good time together and are comfortable with each other's company. But now he's suggesting that I leave my man so we can try to have a relationship. Things between my man and I are okay. He really seems to be trying to make up for his mistake and put in the effort. Sometimes I feel guilty because I see my BF trying, but as if I don't like him as much, or I'm just numb to the entire thing. Since the cheating, everything just changed. But I really like the other guy and don't want to lose what we have. But the truth is, I don't think this can go on forever without me making a choice. Should I leave my man that I've built with for 10 years? Or should I end an affair with a really great guy who seems to get me? Okay.

0: So the studio number is 4581053. And of course, WhatsApp 718-554-1005. Writer, thank you so much for your scenario. Good morning, you're on the air. Sweet and sour. Good morning. Good morning, sir.
1: In the writer. This guy was a bit with her partner. She knew what she was. So how hard it was. Why did she go to such a whole?
0: You cutting off, eh? Hold on. Take your time. Say that again.
1: What I'm saying is the writer experience is the cheating part of her. So how hard it was. It's all traumatic. Why did she go ahead and start? Same thing again. You say, if the guy finish charge, family, why should she have to let you? She might as well get good because she's cheating. Because telling he's a doctor.
0: Yeah. Okay, you want to call me back because I'm not really hearing you properly. Maybe call me direct. I don't know.
1: Okay.
0: Yeah. Oh, maybe as you're driving, the service is really bad. I'm not hearing you. But thanks for calling.

0: The first note I come in on WhatsApp, somebody say, morning sis, keep both of them, just collect all you can. Mama, I find that's bad advice. Good morning. If things were okay, you wouldn't go looking for comfort elsewhere. And him making excuses for his child mother, that's disrespectful. And please don't take care of the child, of the woman child. Take time away from both persons. Take time to reflect and take it from there. Good morning, Ron, if you're new, Manton. Because if you cheated, he wouldn't think twice to leave you. Fresh starts are always the best. The writer needs to be single for a while. I know Marlon is not there, so I'm going to say it for him. Don't do it. Don't do it. All right, let's go into this WhatsApp message.
1: Writer, it looks like your name is confused.com. You're so confused, you even confused me. So why is it now, it's as you start having an affair, it's only the time now you realize that you doesn't have that much love for your partner of 10 years? That other guy who wants to be with you, right? If he was such a gentleman, why is he cheating?
0: Good morning, caller. You're on the air. Hello.
2: Hello.
0: Hi, good morning. You're on the air, sweet and sour.
2: You know your mommy. Hello.
0: Hello.
2: I'm not hearing anything.
0: You're not hearing me. You could go ahead with your contribution. I'm hearing you.
2: Hello.
0: All right, pal. Okay, Lily. All right, so we're going to go back to the WhatsApp message about the voice note. Yes, I know you could call WhatsApp, but it's actually better to call the line because when the voice notes are playing, it stops it, etc., etc. I'm going to take it from the top.
1: Writer, it looks like your name is confused.com. You're so confused, you even confused me. So why is it now? It's as you start having an affair, it's only the time now you realize that you doesn't have that much love for your partner of 10 years. That other guy who wants to be with you, right? If he was such a gentleman, why is he cheating? Why does he have you cheating with him on somebody that you have for 10 years? If he was such a gentleman, why did he not ask you to finish what you have with your boyfriend and then he would have get friendly to you? As a man, I don't get it. You really think that guy is such a good guy that now he's asking you to leave your boyfriend? You just do that and then you will probably start learning what it is of that other man that you have. You're so confused. I don't see you. Why you going to having an affair?
0: Hi, good morning. You hearing me now? Hello? Going once, going twice. Hello? I've done it before. Yes, I have. All right. We're still on the WhatsApp platform. This one is hard, but I think she should go on with the new man because the old one not protecting her. All right. My girl, this is a situation that is not new. Relationships that start when you're a child, you were in school. Frontal lobe wasn't fully developed. Really end well. I think you should go and get your piece of your own. You should go and get a space of your own to be single and date both of them for 90 days, no sex. And you will learn something about yourself. The fact that you don't like him as much is a big sign. Leave now, cry now, hurt now, but free yourself. Oh, I like this message. Good morning. If your partner cheated on you and defends his child's mother, move on, my girl. If he loved and respected you, he wouldn't have cheated. Move on. Life is really, really short.
3: Good morning to the writer. I believe you wanted to cheat. So you did that. It's not because you and your boyfriend going through something, because he cheated. He was the first person who cheated, right? And then you're now saying you get somebody else who's treating you right. You wanted to cheat, so you cheat. I believe you should just stay with your 10 years boyfriend and just try to work it out instead of starting. That's a whole 9 yards you're trying to start again with another person you don't know how it's going to end up. So I believe you should just stay with your current boyfriend and try to work it out.
0: All right. We hear you. The choice is yours. You know what you are getting from both of them. You know what you want in life and you know what is best for you. Most times when men go out and cheat and they say it was a mistake, they will do it again, especially when they know they are the only one you have. My advice to you is, since he has a child with an outside woman and you haven't left, you should start fresh, because the child and mother will always be in his life and you'll always feel uncomfortable and disrespected.
4: Hey, morning. Okay. So you guys were together for a while from since school. You all live together. You all split everything half-half. So basically, you all living like husband and wife. So he went out. He cheated on you. He pleaded, whatever, have you not. You gave him grace. And so be it, you're together. Baby there, we could change that. So at what point, when he cheated, you forgave him, did you realize that, this is just not going to work? So you find yourself doing exactly what he did. You went and you met a guy. Now you're cheating, doing the exact same thing he did. So what result are you looking for? How about you look at yourself, love yourself a little more, and decide what it is that you really truly want? Because the fact that you went out and you cheated with somebody is like you're in the same boat as your current boyfriend. So I don't know what you're looking for. How about you just end something first and then start something new? So I don't know. Do some soul searching, young lady, okay? And figure out what it is that you want.
0: I like this one. How is she so sure that he will save her if she leaves the man of 10 years? Because when she goes with the side chicken, there's a possibility that he may not treat her as good as she thought he would. And now you are so strong for taking responsibility for taking care of what a man of 10 years did to you. And you're not okay with it, because that's a lot to take in. I think that you should step away from both of them and take time for yourself and think deeply about what you really want in the end of it all, because you're the one who truly knows how you feel. The young lady needs a break. Intimate free, rest herself for a little while and start her spiritual journey, and God will help her. Things always going great in the start, then boom, same shit. Yes, I agree with the last woman. You wanted to cheat, so you cheat. Honestly, I don't know why we're coming behind the lady, because she says she cheated, eh? It's a story she's telling. And she never said she cheated by mistake either. Good morning. She should leave the relationship and start over. It's never too late to start over.

My lady looking like a done, done, done situation, eh? Honestly, I think, you know, as women, we have to put into perspective a lot of things. Because to me, you're there 10 years and you're not married yet. Oui, mama. And on top of that, unmarried, living together, still bring home a baby. Okay. You do, you do. You helping. You a quarrel. You accept your man back. You know, life happens, you know, a lot of things happen that we don't plan for. But one thing that we need to talk about is the lady's hurt and her pain and having to deal with that. And of course it will do something to you. Of course you'll not feel the same way. So I think, you know, missing in the story and even with the feedback that we've given, I want to say sorry that that has happened to you. But when it comes to the new guy, my girl, to me that's a little fishy, eh? Want to rush into anything too quickly. I mean, you've been together for a long time. 10 years is a long time to be somebody. So that means you value companionship. That means you value longevity. And you want to be married. I'm not too sure it didn't get, but you respect the fact that you have a person. But rushing into something new, especially how these things started out there, it's a no-no for me. Someone says the reason she accepted him back is because she had that new man there in mind long time. Honestly, I think y'all need to stop saying that about women. Because when a woman love a man, but yeah, the things that they will accept, the things they will do, trust me,

Someone says they should just get an open relationship. Honestly, not everybody into the whole relationship speed, open relationship, ever and everywhere. Not me with a man for 10 years and not a wife. Nonsense, eh? Well, folks, not everybody wants to be married, eh? So society tells us, you know, you should be married at a certain time, etc., etc. I mean, lots of women aspire, and men too. You have to want to be a wife. You have to want to be a husband. So getting married to me is not a... I mean, I see it all the time. You see people as if getting married is like you getting your degree or some kind of achievement in life. And it all comes down to me, to the value that men and women place on, you know, that whole institution of marriage. Not knocking it or anything. But the people who want to get married, for sure, they have to really want to be a husband or want to be a wife. So 10 years and the people together and they're happy, that doesn't make them better or less than, you understand? Not everybody wants to be married.

The way everyone out there, never ever ever stay in a relationship because of the amount of time you've given in or pour into someone. That is crazy to allow that time to be the reason you remain miserable for the rest of your life. Girl, go find yourself. You will never get over the fact that he cheated and had a whole child with his side piece. So do what's best for you. Take a break and then find someone who will treat you like you deserve to be treated.

10 years, you can start anew. I started over 20 years and just got up and go. Got tired of all the disrespect. That was the best decision I made. Happily married now. And the guy, he's still running women. Ibebo. I am with my boyfriend for 17 years from school and we were not married. Marriage doesn't come with the amount of years. It is a lifetime commitment. You can be with someone for 50 years and still not know the person fully. Someone says for 10 years you only had one biscuit. Boy. And as somebody said, you know, 10 years from school, sometimes it works, sometimes it turns out to be a fairy tale story and whatnot. But if in the 10 years it's not working out, sis, and then your eyes are already wandering and whatnot. Yeah, 10 years is a long time to be with someone, especially if it's not going right.

Someone said I had one biscuit for 17 years. Why? Well, all the married people is only one biscuit they have, and they're enjoying the same biscuit all the time. So it's good. It works for some people. Some people like the same biscuit. But if in your season of trying new biscuits, you can explore new biscuits. But don't be attached to one biscuit and the biscuit is not tasting nice. It's not treating you well. Good morning, Sweet and Sour. Ask a writer to ask herself, if the roles were reversed, what would your partner do? She does have to do an evaluation on her relationship and see if the good outweighs the bad. Somebody here says one biscuit for 20 years. Why?

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Collect moss and grow with your partner, because Rolling Stones gather none.

All right, folks, so that was Sweet and Sour for today. Thursday, the 6th of August, 2026. And in as much as you send us our scenarios, or your scenarios, sorry, it all comes down to what's good for you. Sometimes, you know, in your mind, it might be the best idea. So, you know, feedback is good. But then it comes down to you and to evaluate everything. And the only thing I would say is just take some time. Just take some time before we move on to new biscuits. All right, folks, so that's it. The time is up. My name is Daniel Dubois. And until tomorrow, I'm outside.

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It's a bright, beautiful Thursday morning. And with that, I want to say good morning. Good morning, St. Lucia and the rest of the world. Hey, you're locked into your number one sound, Hot FM 105.3 and 96.1. It's your Shirley the Big Guy, and I'm in the building. Alongside me is the one and only DJ Stain. Yes, he's out of control right now. Rocking and grooving into the music. Hey, for those of you on the highways and byways right now, please travel safely. And for those of you already at the JOB, let me tell you, don't let anybody steal your joy, your peace, or your happiness. Hey, you can link me on the WhatsApp platform, 718-554-1005. That number again is 718-554-1005.

just to inspire you as you go through this day. Believe in yourself even when no one else does. Your time is coming soon. Hey, remember that. Even when nobody else believes in you, believe in yourself. Your time is coming soon. And that's all you need, exactly. That's all you need. Remember, whatever you believe, you can achieve. Believe in yourself. And you'll make

This one says, good morning, my love, big guy. How are you doing today? Happy Thursday, sending love and happy birthday to a sweet friend, Ivy Volney of Gara, coming from her true friend, Monica Daisy.

And a special good morning goes out to Pinky over in Barbados. Yes, indeed, Grand Rags in. Have a blessed Thursday, right? And much love to the staff over at Lyman Chill Restaurant and Bar. They got their new location at Pauline's Corner in Monrepo, at the entrance of Wayne Road, next to Square Dealer.

And someone just sent a lovely message, and I'm going to read it out loud. To accomplish great things, we must not only act, but also dream. Not only plan, but also believe. Once again, to accomplish great things, we must not only act, but also dream. Not only plan, but also believe. And that's my Anatole Frank. And here's the next one. It says, I can accept failure. Everyone fails at something, but I can't accept not trying. And that is so true. I can accept failure. Everyone fails at something, but I can't accept not trying. Long time them no like me, the things them transpire, but I buy everything, I make me higher. As you go through this day, I hope those quotations help you and inspire you, right?

And this one says, good morning, big guy, my love. How was your night? I want to big up Baby Shan Entertainment and wife. Big up M1189 Nixon. Lorna M1190. Big up the staff at Food Express. Richard M91. Marcus, a.k.a. Wonder on the Grizzly Bus Stand. My uncle Henry Moyes, a.k.a. Mr. Fresh on the Babylon Bus Stand. Big up, guys. Have a blessed day. And that's coming from Shop Moyes of

music to you. Make sure they locked in and thank God for life. Mystery, one of my girl, let me live in a foreign instead. Me here, ugly by set. Before me could answer, the brother said, that's what says, enough love going up to the rest of man, Alvin Antoine, aka Mara, in Houston, Texas. Hello, hello. Speaking trials, how you doing?

And this one says good morning to you and your family. It's a big day. Happy Thursday. And big up to the Thomas, Felician, and Lorandi family of PIN in Martinique.

Riders, what's up? Good morning, Mr. Big Guy and the Hot FM team. Blessings to each and everyone. Blessings to Boss Jew. Safe traveling. Yes, safe traveling today. Shout out to my two kids, Tamara and Rodigan, and my grandson Gannett, and Boss Jew family. A big up our very own DJ Stain. And that's coming from Juliana of Show.

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5: 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And with me is the lovely Miss Weeks. Miss Weeks, good morning.
7: Good morning.
5: And how are you?
7: Fine, thank you.
5: I must say that smile is very beautiful.
7: Thank you.
5: And how are you today?
7: Doing well. Doing well.
5: All right. The last time you were here, we had a very interesting conversation. I must say, I learned a lot.
7: Yes.
5: And for those who did not hear the last time, you know, we kind of go over it, right?

0: All right, then. So tell us about Vision Express Pharmacy and what it entails.
1: Well, we're here. We do have the Vision Express Pharmacy, but what we're talking about today would be our wound clinic.
0: That's what many people
1: don't know about. We do provide a wound clinic at Vision Express that provides specialized care for wounds, special types of wounds, the wounds that are very slow to heal or at high risk of infection, and it's just not being treated how it should be, so it's not healing as it should.
0: So what type of wounds would fall under that category?
1: Various types. We talk about wounds that especially diabetics get. Right, that's a big one for us. Wounds that are created because of poor circulation, pressure sores or bed sores, any sort of leg ulcers, surgical wounds, any chronic or non-healing wound, that's what we specialize in.
0: And when it comes to that, what early detection of that, does that help?
1: It most definitely does. The earlier you check it, it would be the better for you, because the longer the wound stays, it festers, the infection sometimes gets stronger, and it's a lot harder to fight. And I mean, ultimately, what we want to do is to always save, you know, any of the digits. We don't want you to have to lose any toes, your foot itself, and that's usually where it could end up by an untreated wound.
0: So if I lose my toe, that's it too?
1: Well, it just means you lose your toe. I mean, you can still carry on with your day-to-day living if you're missing one too, but everybody would prefer to have all 10.
0: So true. And how do the wound clinic help with their customers?
1: Well, what we do is we provide a specialized service. So it's not a one-size-fits-all. We assess the wounds as it comes in. We have our doctor take a look at it first. A lot of the time, they do a swab just to make sure that there are, you know, no infections or what type of infection. And then we just treat it aggressively. It's both outside and internally as well. I mean, we go very hard, step by step. We monitor it all the way, so you get a very specialized treatment for your wound.
0: Okay, so that means each wound has their own type of treatment, right?
1: Basically. We never
0: use
1: treat
0: the same,
1: Wow,
0: that's wonderful. And if not treated, what could be the end result?
1: Amputation. I mean, ultimately, for certain people, it might just be one toe. Some people, it might be two or three. Other people, they end up losing their entire foot, sometimes their leg, depending on how bad the infection is. I mean, you don't want your mobility reduced to that level when it started off with maybe just a simple cut or a simple bruise. And that's one of the major things that we find, you know, especially with people who have diabetes. They have what you call neuropathy, and they tend to develop that. That's a numbness in the area.
0: Okay.
1: So you could have a bit of swelling there. You're not sure what's going on. You could have just a tiny little scratch. And because of the numbness, you're not going to realize, and then any type of infection could set in, and it just sets you down a downward spiral.
0: Wow. Imagine that. So tell us a little bit about the pharmacy as well, because you all go hand in hand, right?
1: We do. We do provide everything that we use in the wound clinic, but in addition to that, we do have a fully stocked pharmacy that supplies pretty much most, if not all, of the supplies that we use in the wound clinic. So if for that one random moment you're not able to come to the clinic, or you know, you just want to have your supplies at home, if you want to do any sort of maintenance for yourself, you know, you can always purchase everything at our pharmacy. We are fully stocked, and of course our nurses are always there to make recommendations.
0: You sound lovely. You sound very lovely.
1: Thank you.
0: Okay, and tell me, what is the difference between your wound clinic compared to other clinics that might be doing the same thing as well?
1: It's not necessarily to make a comparison, because I don't know how every other clinic operates, but I know what we do. We take it very far. We deal with every patient. It's an individual treatment, and it's not just with the patient care. We also are mindful of the environment in which your wounds are being cared for. You know, how we go about sanitizing everything, making sure everything is fully stocked. We have a wide range of tools and equipment that is available. I mean, it seems like it's just a simple thing of, you know, cleaning a sore on your foot, but trust me, it can get very extensive.
0: Really?
1: Mm-hmm.
0: Okay, in a case where somebody is bedridden, house calls been made?
1: Absolutely. We do house calls all the time. We usually have the family would reach out to us,
0: yeah,
1: and they describe the issue. Now we have made it available to them to go ahead and take pictures of the wound and send it ahead of time. Yes, you can always send it to our wound clinic number. And since I'm here, I'm just going to list it as well. It's 722-1839. That's our wound clinic cell phone number.
0: I think you should say that again.
1: Yeah, sure. It's 722-1839. What we have our patients do is we have them send us pictures so we can assess even before we have a conversation with them. There's a whole consultation. And then we reach back out to the caregivers of the home patients and, you know, basically lay out a plan for care. We take our nurses up to the house. We do everything. We provide the supplies, everything.
0: So do you also train the family in case,
1: absolutely,
0: for example, over the weekend?
1: Absolutely. Education is key.
0: Okay.
1: So whatever we cannot do because we are not there, or it's the holiday, or, you know, you're just not able to get to our nurses, we always make sure we educate the ultimate caregiver or the family as to what they can do just to maintain what we have already started.
0: Oh, wow. That's wonderful. Imagine, I've lost my words.
1: And I mean, I do want people to also know our wound care is covered by insurance.
0: Really?
1: So yes, absolutely. People believe that insurance would only just cover the big surgeries and the major surgeries, but it's also covered by most insurance companies. So if you did want to come in and you did have to have repeated, you know, treatments, it's not a problem. Let your insurance know. We will work with you. We will work with them, right? Just to ultimately ensure that the patient gets the best care.
0: That is so wonderful. I must say that is wonderful. I believe you're doing a very good job.
1: Thank you. Thank you. We're just trying to notify the public, because we want to give them options. A lot of them are transferred or referred, I should say, to a lot of, you know, the health centers around the place. And not all the time they find the results are to their satisfaction. Some people get better, some people get worse. We're talking to those who have gotten worse.
0: Okay.
1: We're talking to those who had a cut, had a bruise, had a sore, and it's festered to the point where it's uncontrollable for them. Come into us and let us be the ones to walk it back from amputation and back into a regular leg.
0: Imagine you have to amputate your leg.
1: It's horrible. It's horrible. Imagine not having a vehicle, not being able to move around as you like, and then on top of that, now you're bound to crutches or bound to a wheelchair. Can't move around as you would like simply because you had a little cut on your toe.
0: And you did not treat it
1: properly.
0: Ms. Weeks, I must say thank you for the information that you provided.
1: Absolutely, absolutely.
0: I hope that our listeners take it very seriously.
1: That's the hope.
0: Because one small cut, if not treated, could lead to amputation.
1: Absolutely. And I mean, I want the customers to know, I need the patients out there to know, the people who are suffering profusely. Come to Vision Express. 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You can reach us out on our wound clinic phone to let you know again. It's 722-1839. Or you can call us on the regular landline, which is 457-7413.
0: All right. Ms. Weeks, it was a pleasure talking to
1: pleasure
0: you.
1: Pleasure is always mine.
0: Do enjoy the rest of your day.
1: Thank you.
0: And have a productive day, right?
1: You too. Thank you so much.
0: All right, Ms. Weeks.

And a special good morning goes out to Williana, aka Boom Boom's Boom Boom Soon in Grozile. And big up to Sandy Camille listening in right now. Hey, big up yourself, darling. 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

0: Well, of course, you know, the school party is on. We are in the classroom sorted out, how you say, up to standard. Not AI, but up to standard. Of course, welcome again to our school party. It happens Monday to Friday from 11 a.m. to 11:30 a.m. Of course, big up to our friends from Big Islands Resort for making it possible. 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And also, we're on YouTube as well, live as we speak. So let's get the ball rolling. I believe the class is ready, set to go. School party class is officially starting now.
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0: All right, guys, so welcome to School Party Class. Good morning, class, once again. Of course, School Party comprises of a few programs. Of course, in class we do Did You Know? It's fun facts and also puns. Also, new tips for kids. St. Lucian teaching icons. That's important. Main subject trivia quiz. Name that theme or movie. Break time. Spelling bee. Another one that's rather interesting. St. Lucia. We love St. Lucian historical facts. We're doing it Jeopardy style. Of course, Trent must answer the question by starting with what is and then the answer. Again, it is what is and your answer. We've got community diary, school registration, orientations, and more. Homework is also available on the list to get a participate. And to do so, you got to call us in studio at 458-1053. Parents, get the kids on board. Or on the WhatsApp platform at 718-554-1005. School party. The teacher, Mr. Jordan. The principal is in the building. He's overseeing the affairs. So let's get that ball rolling, class. Please, settle yourself. Settle yourself, please, and thanks. And let's pay attention. Again, number in studio is 458-1053 for one to participate. Yes, and we need the children to participate, parents, so let them come on and leave that call or send the voice notes via the WhatsApp platform. And, of course, the WhatsApp platform is 718-554-1005. Well, this morning, class, we're doing pun. Pun meaning humorous use of words in such a way to suggest two or more of its meaning or the meaning of another word similar in sound. Again, a pun meaning humorous use of words in such a way as to suggest two or more of its meaning or the meaning of another word similar in sound. Yeah, we call them pun. For example, why did the student eat his homework? Why did the student eat his homework? Because the teacher said it was a piece of cake. Get it? You can do that, a piece of cake. So he ate the homework. Yeah, that's why he ate the homework. Because the teacher said it was a piece of cake. Yeah, that's a pun. Here's another one in case you missed the first one. The student brought a ladder to school. The student brought a ladder to school. He wanted to go to high school. Yeah. So he brought the ladder to school. Really? Another pun for you guys. School is like a pencil. You have to keep it sharp. Yeah. Mm-hmm. My backpack is really smart. It carries all my knowledge. Get it? My backpack is really smart. It carries all my knowledge. Yeah, that's how I'm telling you. Call them pun. Pun meaning humorous use of words in such a way as to suggest two or more of its meaning or the meaning of another word similar in sound. And that was your pun, part of the class for today. Yeah, hope you got something in there. Why did the student eat his homework? Because the teacher said it was a piece of cake. Yeah, right. And of course, the kids, I want you guys to pay attention. Every Wednesday until the end of August, kids, you are asked to call in and answer a question about your school or a related topic. To stand a chance to win a scanner and a projector for your school. That's right, folks. When the kids involve, let them, you know, take part, represent for their school and what have you. So again, every Wednesday, kids are asked to call and answer a question about their school or probably just brag about your school or a related topic. Get a chance to win that scanner and projector for their school. It's happening every Wednesday. So guys, I'll pay attention. Next week, Wednesday, you got to call me in at 458-1053 or send that voice note to 718-554-1005. 554-1005. It's all compliments to our friends from MNC Drugstore.
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5: You can lead the way.
6: Hey.
5: Hey. Tutora.
0: A new class is moving right along. Again, students, again, please hold on, pay attention, pull up. Relax yourself, miss, yeah. All right. And this one, I believe, is for children. General knowledge between the ages of 4 and 6. I think you can answer that question. So, yes, we're doing general knowledge. Number to call, if you have the answer correct, is 4581053. Or the first person to send that via the WhatsApp platform at 718-554-1005. You win automatically. So, again, we're doing general knowledge. Here is your question. Please pay attention. Can you name the five human senses? Can you name the five human senses? Call me now if you have the answer at 458-1053. Hey, look. That it? Yeah. Call me at 458-1053 if you have the answer. Get a chance to win a prize right here on Hot FM School Party. Wow.

0: On FM, good morning. Hi, hello, good morning. Good morning. Could you turn down the volume of your radio? Thank you much.
1: Five.
0: Hi, hello.
1: Hello.
0: Yes, go ahead. Can you name those five senses, please?
1: Five.
0: Yes.
1: Smell. And touch.
0: Oh, thank you, because you were missing one. That is correct. Sight, hearing, smell, taste, and touch. You are absolutely correct. These are the five human senses. Hold the line. Congratulations. Tell you how to collect your prize. Keep it locked. I need your information on the air.

0: Are you ready, kids?
1: Aye, aye, Captain!
0: I can't hear you!
1: Aye, aye, Captain!
0: Oh! Who lives in a pineapple under the sea?
1: SpongeBob SquarePants!
0: Absorbent and yellow and porous is he?
1: SpongeBob SquarePants!
0: If nautical nonsense be something you wish...

Thank you to Mr. Abbas Dollar from Bans La Grasa. I'll see combine, yeah? Right, right. Je la Bobby. She answered correctly, naming the five senses of the human body. Smell, touch, yes. You also got the seeing, yeah, the sight, and the, yes, and the hearing and the smelling. That's important. Again, big up you. And, of course, they keep it locked to Hard FM. Again, guys, you have a question, you got to call me or send that via the your answer, sorry, via the WhatsApp platform. Again, the number in studio is 4581053. Thank you so much again for participating, Miss Dollar over in Lambre.

0: And just to remind you guys again, kids, every Wednesday, you are asked to call Hall FM at 458-1053 and answer a question about your school or any related subject on the day. 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Grandpa shark do do do do do do Grandpa shark do do do do do do Grandpa shark do do do do Represent for your school. Let's go hunt do do do do do do Let's go hunt do do do do do do Let's go hunt do do do Well, class, let's go hunt. We get ourselves for break time. We shall return right after this. Wait, break time here. Is the bell ringing now? Yes, it is.
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Welcome back from break. And from break, of course, we've got some tips for you guys. So again, it's tips for kids for healthy hygiene and eating, not to mention drinking habits as well. So let's discuss today about littering. It's something that I know that's happening rampant in schools and also around the island, not just in the children, but in the parents as well. So I'd like the parents to please pay attention as well, and to the children in particular. You are the generation coming up next, so to speak. So again, we're talking about not littering. Put all rubbish in bins. Duh, that's important. Put all rubbish in bins. Do not throw food wrappers on the ground. Put empty juice boxes and bottles in the correct bin. Again, people, we're talking about not littering on the school compound, or I mean your neighborhood in general as well. Littering is literally not a good thing at all. Also, keep the playground, the grass, and the school grounds clean. Recycle items when recycling bins are available. Also, kids and parents, do not leave tissue or paper on the ground. Do not drop fruit peels or leftover foods also on the ground. If you see litter, pick it up and put it in the bin. Be a good citizen or a good student. Remind your friends kindly to keep the school clean. Remember, clean school, happy children. And of course, that was it on today. We discussed a bit about littering. That's important. I know that. Put it in the bin. Be a good citizen or a good student. Remind your friends kindly to keep the school clean. Remember, clean school,

Beach and Rena. Now, let me tell you. Yesterday, I gave all your homework. I hope all you ready for me. I gave you guys homework yesterday. I hope you have the homework in. So, class, let's go into the homework segment right away. So, yesterday, I gave you guys homework to do research. And I asked you to give me the full name of this St. Lucian calypsonian. His name is Tricky. He sang this particular song in the background. Hey, so let's get that song rolling for you guys.

That is it. That is it right there. So I asked you guys yesterday to give me the name of the gentleman. The name is Mother Alvada gave him. Let's see if you guys got the answer. You got to call me at 458-1053 right now. Or the first child to send the answer via the WhatsApp platform at 718-554-1005. Again, at 718-554-1005. Or call me at 458-1053. First person to the answer from your homework from yesterday. You heard the song in the background. I need his government name, so to speak. He's now a chef, you know. Did you know? Let's head to the lines. Or shall we check out the platform?

Again, if you're going to send the answer, you got to send it in via. Okay, so far I've got somebody who sent this via the WhatsApp platform. The first person is over here. So let's hear what they're saying. Uh-huh. I hope they got the answer.

0: I said to please send in your voice so you kind of call in. Oh, gosh. And about to get the person, the first person who sent it via the voice note. So you got to call. No, sorry. You got to send a voice note and not call. So the first person I'm seeing here, let's see. It says this person.
1: From Tineo. Phoenix Fontenelle.
0: Thank you so kindly. His name is, or his government name is, Felix Fontenelle. You know him as Tricky. That is correct. But nowadays he's a chef. And that was my first person via the WhatsApp platform. Yeah, I know there are some people lined up there, but all you come late. Go turn home, Mook. I suppose they're going to kiss some Ramadi about. So, yes, big up to our 5365. You were correct. His name is Felix Fontenelle. Congratulations. You won yourself a backpack. Compliments. M&C Drugstore.

Here's your homework for tomorrow. That means class is catching on. Oh, let me be vigilant. Comedy, where's your homework? Don't sleep on yours. Send a voice note quickly or call at 458-1053. So, guys, here's your homework for tomorrow. What Caribbean language has been introduced into the curriculum in some St. Lucian schools? Again, what Caribbean language is being introduced into the curriculum in some St. Lucian schools? That is your homework for tomorrow, class. Of course, you got to pay attention to your time for school party. 11 o'clock to 11:30. 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And today's question is for tomorrow, guys. That's your homework. Don't be calling me now with the answer. Hold on.

0: get ready for tomorrow. For ID, God willing. Until such time, thank you so much for being a part of School Party. Your teacher, Mr. Jordan. Class dismiss.
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And also says, good morning, big guy. Happy Thursday to you. The big girl here enjoying the great music. Thank you. And the DJ, you guys are making my day. Have a wonderful day. Thank you very much, big girl. Continue to enjoy the music. And

And this one says, good day on a bus heading to Sufre, and I'm so enjoying the music right now. A big up. Hey, big up to you as well, darling. 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
3: And it's about 7 minutes to the hour of 12 o'clock. At 12 o'clock, we break for our midday news. In the meantime, between time, back to the music.

If I know three, I give four, three. When me say chromatic, boy, watch it, I no creep, we spin no CD. When me say nah, kid, I no do me, and I can rule the people, we no afraid of pirate. See them, I go this week, chat them, I chat, call them Eddie Murphy, I act them, I act. Three, make a step.

In the headlines, Health Ministry works to address nurse shortage and government introduces virtual training for young drivers in push for road safety.

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2: Good day, it is Thursday, August 6, 2026. I am Daniela Edwin. Welcome to the Midday News Edition. 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Not forgetting those of you using the Hot 7 plug and play antenna. Thank you for joining us. Health Minister Moses Jean-Baptiste says St. Lucia is working to address a shortage of about 160 nurses through a retention policy, improved incentives, and stronger healthcare partnerships. He also announced that universal health coverage remains a priority, with new legislation being developed to support healthcare reform.
3: Minister of Health Honorable Moses Jean-Baptiste says St. Lucia continues to face challenges with the declining number of nurses available to support the public healthcare system. He revealed that over the past 2 to 3 years, the island has experienced a shortage of about 160 nurses, with an additional 162 needed to maintain current services.
4: We know in St. Lucia over the last 2 or 3 years, our deficit when it comes to nursing, it still hovers around 160 nurses. In terms of our deficit, we need, just for us to maintain services in the public sector, we need an additional 162 nurses. Nurses continue to migrate, either because of family commitments or because they want to visit other markets just to see how things are, or other reasons, research, study, and therefore we constantly need to refresh our pool of nurses.
3: Plans include the development of a nursing retention policy with improved incentives, along with stronger partnerships between healthcare institutions. He also pointed to collaborations between the Ayanola School of Nursing and local hospitals as an important part of strengthening the healthcare workforce.
4: The government continues to look at this situation, and we are developing a nursing retention policy. I've been working on various aspects. Do you give, obviously, better incentives to nurses to keep them, and do we accelerate partnerships for training? We have done so with the South Forest Community College, and we are hoping to continue these partnerships with other private sector agencies.
3: The minister said efforts are underway to create better conditions that encourage nurses to remain in the system.
5: The government is working to ensure that, firstly, we retain our nurses, they are well qualified, and secondly, we create programs or we create incentives to cause more young people in St. Lucia to be trained as nurses. We are now working with the South Lewis Community College, where we provide assistance to the nurses to pay their annual fees. And we are hoping that collaborations like this one with the Ayanola School of Nursing can be strengthened so that nurses can be provided with incentives, the collaboration with St. Jude, the OKEU, and the Ayanola School of Nursing can also assist us. We are hoping also that we will be able to develop a slew of incentives for nurses so that we can retain as many of our nurses as possible.
3: Meanwhile, Minister Jean-Baptiste announced that universal health coverage remains a key part of the healthcare reform, with new legislation being developed to establish a statutory authority to oversee the program.
4: We have decided that we are going to have universal health coverage as an overarching strategy in our healthcare reform in St. Lucia. And we are working very hard to bring new legislation to Parliament to cause there to be a universal health coverage authority. The universal health coverage authority will be a statutory organization, just like Invest St. Lucia, or the Millennium Heights Medical Complex, UHC will be statutory. It will have the power and authority to enter into agreements both locally and internationally. It will have the authority to raise financing, or to cause there to be financing, not just for the public sector, but for partnerships in health.
3: He said the ministry will continue working with healthcare professionals as it seeks to improve support and services across the sector. For Hot 7 TV News, I am Ethne Brown reporting.
2: Infrastructure and Ports Minister Sean Edwards says the government plans to complete major projects, including the Uranora International Airport redevelopment, a $121 million port castries upgrade, and steps toward a new container port at Cul-de-Sac before the end of its current term. He said the airport project remains on schedule, while plans for a separate container facility aim to ease pressure on port castries and allow it to focus more on cruise operations.
6: Infrastructure and Port Services Minister Sean Edward says several major projects, including a new Uranora International Airport, upgrades to the port castries, and plans for a new container port at Cul-de-Sac, are expected to move forward before the end of St. Lucia's Labour Party's current term. Speaking at the party's fifth anniversary victory rally at the Castries Market Steps on July 30th, Edward said the Uranora International Airport redevelopment project remains on track for completion. He revealed that the construction of the airport's new control tower is already 90% complete, with future works planned under the Civil Aviation Technical Cooperations Program, including runway rehabilitation, drainage improvements, and upgraded equipment for airport firefighters.
7: In this term of government, we are going to deliver a brand new Uranora International Airport to the people of St. Lucia. The tower is 90% complete. And through a project known as the CATCOP, we will refurbish the runway. We will improve drainage at Uranora. And we are going to ensure that the firefighters at that airport have better equipment and a better working environment necessary for airport operations.
6: The minister also announced that the government has signed a $121 million contract with a Dutch company to enhance facilities at Port Castries. However, he acknowledged that the growing demand has created challenges, with the port now having to balance cargo operations alongside increased cruise passenger activity. To address this, Edward said the government has received parliamentary approval to fund a feasibility study for a proposed container port at Cul-de-Sac.
7: In Port Castries, we signed a contract with a company from Holland. $121 million to improve the conditions on the wharf in Port Castries. But it does not stop there. Port Castries has become too small to handle containers and cruise passengers at the same time. You know why this is so? Because there is confidence in the economy. There is confidence in the leadership of Philip JPF. And so, a feasibility study. Just recently, we went to the parliament seeking approval to get the monies for a feasibility study. Punufe, a port in Cul-de-Sac, Konukaimete container. So until Kikavini, Ukai only where cruise passengers in Port Castries and all the containers will be in Cul-de-Sac.
6: Edward said that the administration remains focused on completing key development projects before the end of its current term, as it works to improve transportation, trade, and tourism infrastructure across St. Lucia. For 7 TV News, Josiah Bisset reporting.
2: Jeremiah Norbert, Minister for Crime Prevention, has confirmed the installation of phones at the Borderley Correctional Facility. He also ensured that with the installation, processes would become easier for involved parties. We get the details in this report.
8: Minister for Crime Prevention, Honorable Jeremiah Norbert, says new landline phones will be installed across the housing blocks at the Borderley Correctional Facility. allowing inmates easier access to make approved calls. He explained that previously inmates had to be escorted from their cells to a central area to use the phone, placing additional pressure on staff resources and daily operations.
9: It's also going to assist just in general operation of the bodily correctional facility. So inmates will no longer have to be transferred from one unit to another to be able to access a phone call or to make a phone call. They will be able to do it from whichever block that they're on. So if they're on Tango, Alpha, whichever block they're on, they will be able to make the calls there.
8: Under the new system, each housing block will have its own phone, reducing the need to move inmates between areas whenever they need to make a call.
9: The phones are not placed in the cells, you know, it's placed on the block. So every block, what you have now is every block has access, so you no longer have the issue of taking somebody, transferring somebody from one unit to another to make a call. That would be able to, so each unit is going to be outfitted with a phone or two to ensure that the inmates, when they need to make a call or when they're granted permission to make a call, that they can make the call from their block, not from their cell, but from their block.
8: Norbert said the upgrade will help improve the overall management of the facility while making communication access more efficient for inmates and staff. I'm Christopher Lobi reporting for Hot 7 TV News.
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0: Ready to sing it out? Every other Wednesday, 7 p.m. to 11 p.m. Bring the energy to the ultimate blast karaoke night. Shower singer or stage legend? If you've got a voice, the mic is yours. And the vibes stay high. From old school classics to today's biggest hits. Step up, sing loud, sip on drink specials, enjoy tasty eats, and win big with Bingo! 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So warm up those vocals, grab the mic. Blast Karaoke Night. 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
3: Welcome back. Technical and vocational students in St. Lucia could soon begin driver training before entering a real vehicle. The government plans to introduce driving simulators as part of a wider effort to modernize education and promote safer roads.
4: A major expansion of technical and vocational education is now on government's agenda. Speaking at the St. Lucia Labour's Party's Market Steps meeting on Thursday, July 30th, Minister in the Ministry of Education, Danny Butcher, unveiled several initiatives aimed at giving students more practical skills through modern technology and hands-on learning.
5: In preparation for formal driving lessons, écoutez-moi bien. In preparation for formal driving lessons, when students reach suitable age, that's in our technical schools, when students reach suitable age, two of our TVET schools, as a School of Technology and a School of Arts and Media Design, will have available a full driving simulator to offer students a driving readiness program.
4: The equipment will allow eligible students to complete driving readiness training in a controlled environment before taking to public roads. Government says the initiative is intended to encourage safer driving habits while exposing students to practical learning experiences that can benefit them beyond the classroom.
5: In response to road safety, we are ensuring that two of our technical schools, and they're underway already, you know, we're giving them driving simulators to ensure that our children, could be ready for driving.
4: Government says the reforms are aimed at creating a more modern education system that combines technology, practical experience, and stronger student support to better prepare young St. Lucians for future careers and everyday life. As part of the broader overhaul of technical and vocational education and training, government also plans to establish innovation labs equipped with 3D printing technology, drone operation, and modern agro-processing equipment, alongside the new driving simulator program. I'm Christabel Obi, reporting for Hot 7 TV News.
3: Graphic designer and asset creation CEO Ted Sandiford says artificial intelligence is a useful tool that can help businesses create content. But quality design still depends on creativity and the effective use of AI. He is encouraging fellow designers to embrace the technology, saying it should be used to enhance their skills rather than replace them.
6: Artificial intelligence is rapidly changing the world of graphic design, with more businesses using the technology to create promotional flyers, logos, and other marketing materials. While the trend has sparked debate within the creative industry, Chief Executive Officer of Asset Creations, Ted Sandiford, believes AI can be a valuable tool when used correctly. Sandiford said it is only natural for new and growing businesses to turn to AI as an affordable way to create content and strengthen their market.
7: For a small business who's just somebody just starting off a little boutique or restaurant or whatever, they want a logo or a poster, flyer, they won't be able to afford a professional graphic designer, you know. All right, so AI would be a good thing for them. All right, now the downside about that is you'd find that the AI generated images and so on, posters, flyers, these things, you'd find that they are very similar.
6: However, he pointed out that producing quality design still requires creativity, experience, and a clear vision, as users must know how to write effective prompts and refine the final product.
7: Now, to get them to look different, you need to know about graphic design to give the specific prompts that's needed, right? And a layman would not know what to ask. They would just say, okay, I'm opening a restaurant. The name of my restaurant is so-and-so. And then it'll just generate anything for you. However, if you were a professional graphic designer, all right, and you had, and you know the terms in graphic design, you would know what to ask it.
6: He acknowledges that many designers worry artificial intelligence could reduce the demand for professional graphic design services. Even so, Sandiford believes businesses will recognize the value of working with skilled designers who can deliver original ideas, creative direction, and a personal touch that AI alone cannot provide.
7: A lot of people are coming back to the graphic designers because at the end of the day, people want something different. People want their work to look different. And the whole fact that there is a possibility, especially with logos. If somebody knows that there is a possibility that somebody will have a similar logo to them, they will come back to the graphic designers, because I have many customers come back to me, right? Because some of the spellings may be off, right? And all how they try to change it, right? They cannot. I had one customer, I saw she posted something, she used AI, and I told her, are you aware that the spelling of that particular thing is wrong? She said, like, yeah, she tried and did so many times already, but that's what it is, so she just posted it anyway. The corporate world still relies on graphic designers because, like I said before, they are professional at what they do, and they know that they will get something that is different, and that's a key term here, different and simple.
6: As AI continues to evolve, Sandiford said that he has also incorporated the technology into his own workflow. He encouraged fellow designers to learn how to use AI effectively, viewing it as a tool that can enhance creativity, improve efficiency, and open new opportunities rather than something to fear. For 7 TV News, Josiah Bisset reporting.
3: The Ayanola Council for the Advancement of Rastafari and Pan-African People has welcomed the increased national recognition of Emancipation Day, praising the government's support for the annual observance. President of the Ayanola Council, Aaron Alexander, said, remembering the sacrifices of past generations is essential to preserving St. Lucia's history and educating the nation's youth.
6: The Ayanola Council for the Advancement of Rastafari and Pan-African People has welcomed the increased national focus on Emancipation Day, saying the observance now receives the attention it has deserved for many years. President Aaron Alexander praised the government of St. Lucia for giving Emancipation Month greater visibility and thanked Prime Minister Philippe J. Pierre and his administration for supporting the annual observance.
8: It has been acknowledged and well established that the Rastafari community have been carrying this heavy load of observing emancipation each year for well over 40 years, always alone. So much so that when people hear of emancipation, they would just dismiss it as just another Rasta thing. But now, with the coming of this government, the tables have turned, and emancipation is now placed as high priority on our national calendar of events. And for this, we say, Jah Rastafari, for the awakening of our people. So we say thank you for the Prime Minister for his address on emancipation as well.
6: Alexander also welcomed the Prime Minister's emancipation message, saying that it is important for St. Lucians to remember the sacrifices made by their ancestors in the fight for freedom.
8: Our people must be constantly reminded of the sacrifices made by our ancestors so that we can enjoy the rights and privileges that we have today. We must be constantly reminded of that. Lest we forget and we lose our way and we become traitors to our ancestors. We must never forget, never ever forget. We must remember everything as if it just happened yesterday. From all indications, our people had a glorious Emancipation Day on the 1st of August in VA4.
6: He added that the growing attention given to emancipation helps preserve the island's history and ensures younger generations understand the struggles that shaped the nation. For 7TV News, Josiah Bissett reporting.
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10: And this is your Midday Weather Report for today, the 6th of August, 2026. Your forecaster, Emmanuel Descott. Present weather at Uranor Airport is cloudy. Present weather at JFL Charles Airport is partly cloudy. Present temperature at Uranor Airport is 30 degrees Celsius or 86 degrees Fahrenheit. Last night minimum temperature at Uranor Airport was 27 degrees Celsius or 81 degrees Fahrenheit. Winds at Uranor Airport is blowing from the east at 15 miles per hour or 24 kilometers. Relative humidity at Uranor Airport is 74%. Rainfall in the 24-hour period that ended at 8 a.m. today at Uranor Airport, nil, and at JFL Charles Airport, trace. Total rainfall for the month of August so far at Uranor Airport at 12.6 millimeters and at JFL Charles Airport, 2.5 millimeters. Sunset today at 6:30 p.m. and sunrise tomorrow at 5:49 a.m. Forecast for St. Lucia valid for the next 24 hours. Winds will be blowing from the east near 17 miles per hour or 28 kilometers. Weather fair to partly cloudy skies with a chance of brief showers. Marine forecast for seas in a 25-mile or 40-kilometer radius of St. Lucia. Tides for the Castries Harbour low at 2:17 p.m. and high at 9:15 p.m. Tides for Viewfort Bay low at 3:44 p.m. and high at 10:22 p.m. Seas moderate with waves 4 to 6 feet or 1.2 to 1.8 meters. Forecast for the Lesser Antilles. Fair to partly cloudy skies with a few brief showers. Tropical weather outlook. The Atlantic high pressure system will generate moderate easterly winds and maintain a relatively stable lower atmosphere over the eastern Caribbean region during the forecast period. Two tropical waves located over the central and eastern tropic Atlantic is moving westward at 9 miles per hour or 15 kilometers. Tropical cyclone formation is not expected over the tropic Atlantic during the next 7 days. And once again, your forecast for St. Lucia. Winds will be blowing from the east near 17 miles per hour or 28 kilometers. Weather fair to partly cloudy skies with a chance of brief showers. And this was your Midday Weather Report for today, the 6th of August, 2026. Your forecaster, Emmanuel Descott. And this was your Midday Weather Report for today, the 6th of August, 2026. Your forecaster, Emmanuel Descott.

0: in St. Lucia, there is only one Supreme Sam, and this is him.
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0: 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You're the man, Jews, representing Hot FM. 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Number one in a St. Lucia. 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

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A change in lives. It's about 39 minutes after the hour of 1 o'clock. Let's get back to the music.

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And this is where we come to the end of the 15 minutes sponsored by CBN. And let's get back to the music.

And someone said, sweet music. Yes, indeed, they're enjoying the vibes right now. It is now 2 o'clock in St. Lucia and the rest of the Caribbean. And my time is here.

It was a pleasure being in your company today. You'll continue to enjoy the rest of your Thursday afternoon. And I'll make me for the one and only Mr. Jordan. And as I take my leave, always remember that before you try and change the world, you have to change yourself. It all starts with the man in the mirror. Yeah, I'll be back here tomorrow, God's willing, same time, 10 to 2. Yes, indeed, Country Friday. I know many of you are waiting for that. So until then, stay positive, stay blessed. And with that, the big guy just left the building.

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0: First day, August 6th already in the 2026. Not sure the best of Jordan, my DJ, the ones and threes. Himself, this boy, he's a man. He's a man these days. Flim on it. Flim man. 371-855-41005. WhatsApp or voice note. Crazy Mix Party Central. We got our friends on the international scene, those across the world. Unless you're locked in on the platform. Same manners and respect and welcome. Hot day on the island, I'll tell you that much. It's really, really hot, boy. What? Hot of it. What's trending?
1: What Ramadan do
0: is when he's
1: inside
0: the... You know, I move through the politics, but anyhow, we'll see you on next show.

Vibrant like rose. Now vibrant is like rose. Hey.

0: balloon, bang on the reading, reading balloon, bang on the reading, reading balloon, bang on the reading, reading, reading, reading.
1: Ladies, I want you to just wang on the reading for me.

balloon, bang on the reading, reading balloon, bang on the reading, reading balloon, bang on the reading, reading, reading, reading, reading, reading, reading, reading, reading, reading, reading, 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reading, reading, reading, reading, reading, reading, reading, reading, reading, reading, reading, reading, reading, reading, reading, reading, reading, reading, reading, reading, reading, reading, reading, reading, reading, reading, reading, reading, reading, reading, reading, reading, reading, reading, reading, reading, reading, reading, reading, reading, reading, reading, reading, reading, reading, reading, reading, reading, reading, reading, reading, reading, reading, reading, reading, reading, reading, reading, reading, reading, reading, reading, reading, reading, reading, reading, reading, reading, reading, reading, reading, reading, reading, reading, reading, reading, reading, reading, reading, reading, reading, reading, reading, reading, reading, reading, reading, reading, reading, reading, reading, reading, reading, reading, reading, reading, reading, reading,

0: Batman. 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

0: imagine this here time fast when you're having too much fun. 16 minutes until the hour. On 4 o'clock, 105.96. Hey, Thrust Day. Would you relax and enjoy the afternoon? Right here on your Supreme Sound, Horn FM. That's right, more music, less conversation. But of course, we'll have some conversation momentarily. In the meantime, DJ Naya. Good afternoon, eh?
1: Gun clone.
2: Some boy no understand themselves at all.
1: China, tell them, say.

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1: watch
0: the
1: body of the shadow
0: play.
1: I like you know.
0: And I'm mercy, make someone live like we.
1: I like
0: the five-star general. Friends of our customs and excise department. Just say, boy, the Lord is my water.
2: The Lord is my light, my salvation. Who shall I
0: record 246 said, to Flame Kids, Flame Kids earlier on. Earlier in the afternoon, bedroom. Yeah, 246. She's coming on well in this hookah segment.
2: Salvation.

0: This is serious.
1: DJ Naya. So what? Well.

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1: Imagine I got some principal in us, Vincent Lockton, right?
2: Watch out.
1: So he says, big up to Officer 818 Stay and family. They're locking it down, Hardy Party FM in Fancy Village, St. Vincent. Big up area code 784, manners and respect. And big up the Sand Hill crew as well. And principal in to Marcus St. Vincent. Yeah, big up you.
2: No,
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1: I gotta walk through, man. 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
1: Hey, hombre.
3: Hey, long time. I have been riding west. Hey, Binti Uno, that was the number. With the wind and chief as I...
1: Hey, guys, just about to warm it up the Friday afternoon. So, of course, we got a party, dance party going on right about now. Yeah, we're moving a bit carnival version, eh? So, guys, you can listen. It's starting right about now. Yeah, 10 minutes with our friend Strama. Wow, party stands. Heineken. Take a listen.

0: 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August 21st, St. Lucia Kings vs. Kingsman. Come for the cricket. Stay for the Vaval. The Party Stand, the biggest party in sports.
1: Gosh. Yeah, let me go. Let me go. Why the biggest party in sports? About to get long.

And of course, you are invited. Say hi to our friends over at Harley Kid St. Lucia. You know, of course, what you need to do, folks, on last game in St. Lucia. I think we're playing Jamaica. Oh, yeah, come with your carnival costume to represent. You know about party style, right? All inclusive. If you miss the early bird, regular tickets are available. You can always check out sell outlets, of course, over the Darren Sammy Cricket Grounds. Yes, the booths, they've got tickets there as well.

0: Hey, Rowan. Gotta give a brother a call, man. Give a brother a call. Let's have a conversation. In the traffic. How about that?
1: With one more time. Busting on my life, man. I'm feeling for crying.
0: I'm not sure what to expect when you go to, you know, that kind of party.
1: Like
0: hello?

in that. I also heard that to me, Peter is the bear. Yeah, Peter is the bear. So August 21st, just remind the guys from 7 p.m. Turning up. It's Darren Sammy Grounds. Especially in the Pakistan section. As a matter of fact, it's all inclusive. Get you on the inside. Early birds, I believe, are almost out. If you haven't got your early bird tickets as yet, you should get those as soon as.

0: when I say ask and you shall receive. So God is good all the time, all the time. God is good. So I gotta send some love to my man Trent, you know, for, you know, paying attention. What on there, Mr. Roro?
1: I'm good. I know I was heading up to you, but the traffic would not allow it.
0: Yeah, I understand, my brother. I know it is in solution these days. You gotta get a helicopter, guys. Yeah. A boss like you.
1: Working on it.
0: Yeah, fly over. You see it. All right, so we're talking cricket, my brother. We're talking the Kings. And I tell you what, I know that when we hear about party stands, we know it's a vibe. So, and you know, cricket till I'm in Lucia, let me tell you, the Kings representing, and you guys have come on board to make it more, how we say, more elegant. We have more speed, more style, more versatility as usual. So, young man, expound a bit more on what I should expect at party stands come August 21st.
1: You touched on it earlier on, and it's really about bringing carnival to cricket and the excitement and the vibes. So I think that's the different element that we've not seen. I mean, if you listen to what the ad said, you can come out in your carnival costume, you can come out in your Tuesday wear. You know people like to do the old mass. So I'm expecting a lot of that. We might have stilt walkers. There's no limit on what you might see in party stands this year.
0: All right. Well, I know for sure. While you're saying about the old mass, a couple of things come to mind. But anyhow, that is for another show. Yeah, we come and give trouble, Major. Trust me, now we come and give trouble. The biggest party in sports, we dare. Again, just remind persons again, the early bird tickets, are they still on or are they done?
1: So I only would know every week because you normally get the update. Based on the amount of calls, the amount of messages I've gotten, I would anticipate that I don't want to say sold out as yet, but then we will confirm by next week. So we always encourage people, don't wait to hear sold out. 120, all inclusive. Drinks, food, your party favors, your party cup. I don't know what else you need for 120. So if you want to choose to pay 150 for that, by all means, go ahead.
0: I endorse the 150.
1: Now.
0: I endorse the 150, man. Let them send the 150, Metro. Hey. Yeah. Let me get it going because we have a bunch of bougies in Zelusha. 120, early bird special. You heard the gentleman, yeah. Folks. He's saying to you, people, get those tickets now. 120, you save a little placard in a row. Of course, bottom line, to remind persons that tickets are available at. Are we selling any tickets at the Heineken?
1: Or? At the Heineken warehouse?
0: Yes.
1: In Union?
0: Mm-hmm.
1: That's across from the Impalad. You have it at all the sell outlets. Steve Barbershop, the box office at the stadium at Darren Sammy Cricket Ground. Mm-hmm. So that is the east entrance, I believe. And then it's also available online.
0: All right then. Interesting. So Sol gas stations would have those tickets. All sell outlets would have them. Steve Barbershop, SA of Wines, box office over at the Darren Sammy Grounds. Also at the Heineken office. That's opposite, you know, I would say the depot. That's opposite Dame Paulette. So yeah. Get those tickets, folks. 120, all inclusive. Now, for those of you all that have the carnival costume hung in, because you all spend $2,000 on it, opportune time to use it again. So come out with the outfits, represent. We're having a party. Come August 21.
1: Come out with whatever is left of it.
0: Oh, God, oh, I would like that part more. Left of it, nothing, Mike. Hey, sorry. Turn up. Thank you, Mr. Rowe. Mothers and respect, my boss. Mothers and respect. Take care of the road, young man. Mind your
1: no
0: business.
1: No problem. And thanks for the We Make Nuff, man. Start drink Guinness.
0: Yeah, shooter. What you know about that? Carry on, Spanley, my brother. Thanks. You know style. I give you that. Yeah. We Make Nuff, your start drink Guinness. Because they love it. DJ Naya. They say when dance is nice. And Crazy Mix Party Central. Of course, from one party to the next party. And we got some more action happening after this, you know, man. In the meantime, between time, we knock two tunes, still bedroom. Who in traffic? Take something. Look. Hold that.

they have some boy that just they're trying to get your attention. So let me help them out, Bedrin. For real. So this one says, Good Day Hard FM. Mr. Remy's locked in. I want to send out both the greetings to Minister Richard Frederick, wishing him all the best, and may God bless him so he can see many more. And it says, good health. Hey, Richard, Patrick, happy birthday, sir. Breaking news, breaking news. DOK the building.

0: Accro. Answer massive locked in. Mobe Park. Remember, only the bedroom. Hi, Marcy. What's up, darling? When they pass them last, you put them to the max. We know why physical. You deserve we broke up, then you can shut up. Four people's governor, bounty killer. No make no sense of it, we send this thing as cynical. Every representative for our friends, of course, Trevor. Woman numeral. Funny, Ken. You know Peter's representing inside of a... You want to business as usual. What we call the party stand. Cross. It's a vibe. August 21st again, folks. Only boots are 120, you pay a regular 150. It would have been a 150, not a problem, but the 120 will save some people. We get set for 15 minutes with our friends Rama. Or should I say 10 minutes with our friends Rama? CPL. We're representing for the Kings. Every time I got a voice today, so let me just represent for the individual.
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1: 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Stay for the Vaval. The Party Stand, the biggest party in sports.
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0: 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Now, here's another first. 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You heard right. 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
5: Hola. 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Las palabras son hermosas.

Yeah, well, good evening to Mr. Fabian and friends locked in. Just want to remind you guys, of course, the home matches are on from August 12th, the 14th, the 16th, the 19th, and the 21st of August from 7 p.m. Again, all games sell at

0: Yeah, but the world is watching. Just remind you guys, of course, what's happening about CPM. I'm a king. It's on now, folks. Well, you missed the early bird. It's gone. Yeah. You got to get your tickets right now at all the Soul. Yes. Soul Service Station. All Soul Outlets. Steve's Barbershop. Essay of Wines. And, of course, the box office at the Darren Sammy Ground. They've got tickets right now for you to get inside and be part of the action. CPL 2026. Yeah, the Kings are back. Come on, three times.
1: I got nothing to say.
0: Just I get warmer. Drive time, Party Central.
1: Yeah, but that's
0: it. I'll soon come. In the meantime.

But it's out till regular tickets right now for the Johnson Child stand is $63. The Castries own is $52. Grocery Lake stand is $52. And of course, Grounds $35. Yeah. Up against, you will pay $68 for Johnson Child's, $57 for Castries stand, $57 for Grocery Lake, and $40 for the Grounds. Let me tell you, get your tickets, people. At all the Seoul gas stations, you need those. We're rapping for the Kings. I tell you all you know, miss. We had a turn up the side at Goosele. We're tilting the island for them couple days, you know. Tin Porter. Darren Sammy Grounds comes alive. Lovely, lovely cricket, the biggest party in sports. And I know Shozel had that entourage last night, boy. I know we're down there selling tickets last evening. Intense. Hey, this one says shout out to Keith. That's Keith Chico over at the Cuisine Food Truck. Knocked into the best radio station. Yes, good. The best radio personality. For sure, Mr. Jordan, big up you. Oh, God, oh. Good to sweet. Relax. Hey, the crazy mix, Bonnie, well, we know you're not. Is that with Juggling Solution? DJ Diasi. Good afternoon. The higher levels. Young Breast Productions. Manners and respect, all your massive. Man, say boy, two more days of my birthday. 43 bottles of Hennessy. So now, our bedroom. 43 bottles of what? We'll be link up and help on link on the manor, man. Yeah, links at the manor. Like the hot boys. Check on us, bedroom. 43 bottles to knock. Henny. Next level. Hey, we're about to welcome, yes, we're about to welcome the hour with our friends from Flow. Thank you so much to our people over at CBL, the Solution Kings. Morning continues, got a pause, got some more music and information on this lovely Thursday. Keep it locked.

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Flo, we live, or we live for this. I think we live for this, yeah. But we live every time with Flo right about now. Drive Time Party Central, we live for this. We keep that rhythm flowing and we move it forward. So Flo is on with our friends from CPL. Let me tell you, we have to win next time around, boy. Kings, I want to win again. Let me tell between Tommy Sessa, do you want the next wrong? Yeah. They call themselves Lashing Dogs.

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Yeah, from your friend Nell. Yeah. She right next to you. Wishing you a happy, happy birthday. And of course, love. 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The messy body poor luck, don't they? 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Happy birthday, girl. I'll sing happy birthday to you, but right now we're in the rum company, sweetheart. You understand what I'm telling you? Drive Time Party Central. Fantastic hour, Mr. Jordan. DJ Naya. Goes water. And we're moving right along.

0: up, DJ Eli. 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
0: Hey, Mr. Poolboy.

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0: hala. 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

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Fantastic hour. Enjoy the CPL with our friends from Flow.

0: Thomas was here. 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How many years young? Coming from.
1: Sun is Nenen. 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
0: Oh, you mean enjoy, Nenen? 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
1: Workday passes life.
0: It's from your goddaughter time over in New York. 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

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You by Xavier? 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Group by Xavier, boy, Peter, by Long Tong Castries. Knock something. 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

0: after the Jordan. 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Dig it up, DJ. Hey Jordan, we are calling all the way in Texas, Crosby, Texas, at Aaron Shop.
1: Baby Crow, at where we say Crosby, yeah, yeah, Texas locked in. 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
2: All right, Frances Rob, darling, as you request.

0: at the Marshall Station enjoying the music. Big up Marshall City. Yeah, boy, Falco. That's right, sir. Fantastic hour.
1: Rainbows and falling stars couldn't change the way things are.
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1: I tell you, good as I was to you, I'll quote on. 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
2: DJ Naya.

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And the Royals want to start this afternoon there. All wrong for that. She looked at him so calmly. 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
0: True, true. Yeah, 9 months later, my girl. 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
1: And the first time you
0: why? Crazy Mix, Drive Time. 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
2: DJ Naya.
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1: 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He's zessing, peace. Hey, DMX.
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0: Oh, gosh. 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
2: I ain't a killer, but don't push me.
0: Revenge is like the sweetest joy, thanks again.
2: Picture paragraphs unloaded. Wise words, dream
0: for it. Keep the weakness in the crowbar.
2: Bow down, pray to God, hoping that it's
0: I just said, hey, the Baba Shah.

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1: There's how we juggle in St. Lucia. Hot boys.
2: We got it strong.
1: We got it going on. Hey, take some notes.
2: Don't get that wrong. The weak of the strong.
1: Hey, big up to Mr. Langer.
0: Oh,

0: in your person called.
1: On the telephone, she heard my voice. Tell me to put up in my Rolls Royce. In my Rolls Royce, it's not really easy. Then run up on the pavement in my Mercedes.
2: Yeah, boy, big up Silver Bullet Boy, the Munchies Monday crew, boy. Silver Bullet.

area code 246. 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It's important. 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I got the good luck. 25 minutes until the hour of 6 o'clock. Drive time. Pointy Central, Hunt FM. We just say sing along.

0: My bedroom, we have you covered. 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
1: In different area codes.
0: You know, back in the day, when maybe song had somebody girlfriend, you get a slap. See, so yes, so I'm just hitting in Miku and one in the end, man. Yeah, oh, the pros. Girls get emotional fast in the bedroom. Ladies, relax. Let me tell you, say, what's up in the paper?
2: So what you're saying?
0: Good afternoon, boy, DJ Naya.

big up my like up DJ Ted. Big up my DJ Chad, Ted Towns. That one is here with the Mash Generations. Revolution French Connection. Hey, announce a book says Aliment. It's a little bit of matches here, but. Big up Aliment over in Martinique, Missy Airborn. How he got to do with this, man? We'll play it, Bob. French Connection, balance and respect. So I gotta big up guys like Chad, big up to Ted. Oh, yeah, now you're not too much. Big up all the crew representing for DJ Chad's birthday celebration. When is that happening? Oh, this coming Saturday. I say, for say, I bet you be with. Get hot already.

0: And guess what, boy? DJ Nigo being Martinique representing for the panel. For the celebrations. Chad, Volko Babo, Brisco. And it says, every time we're together.
1: Every time we together.
0: What you know about that, boy?
1: Oh,
0: now, look at your mother.

course, I was reliably informed I'll be linking about La Volga. Yeah. All, well, by the river. La Volga. C'est la même, ouais. DJ Naya coming through, boy. Problem. All right, then we're moving nicely. Somebody, what, 20 minutes until what, 6 o'clock? Breezy Mix Party Central, different speed. Just one vibe. Says, boy, I can. The music is top tier. This is that's a tune, you know, me tear. Yeah, top tier number one. DJ Naya.

0: you.
1: 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Try something, my G. All right, let me go. 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
2: Some of them are heavy.
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0: what?
1: Movies.
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1: They're gonna make a big
0: two-step by boys.
1: Me.
0: Two-step.
1: We'll make

0: 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Yeah. You what is H?
1: Earth in chair.
0: Yeah, yeah.
2: I don't need
0: your earth in chair. That is right.

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0: St. Lucia, Hunt 7 TV was the first to bring you a full HD newscast. Now, here's another first. The Hunt 7 Nightly News is now your first newscast for the evening in St. Lucia. You heard right. The Hunt 7 Nightly News is now at 6:45. 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

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The Party Stand. The

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